cenotaph, all agreed with hand on heart to sheathe the sacrificial knives. But now she stands upon Southampton dock with her handkerchief and her summer frock clings to her wet body in the rain. In quiet desperation, knuckles white upon the slippery reins, she bravely waves the boys goodbye again.

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He was looking for a soul to steal. He was in a bind because he was way behind and he was willing to make a deal. When he came across this young man sewing on a fiddle and playing it hot, and the devil jumped up on a hickory stump and said, "Boy, let me tell you what. I guess you didn't know it, but I'm a fiddle player too. And if you'd care to take a dare, I'll make a bet with you. Now you play pretty good fiddle, boy, but give the devil his due. I bet a fiddle of gold against your soul, 'cause I think I'm better than you."

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And he pulled the bow across the strings and it made a evil hiss. And then a band of demons joined in and it

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Johnny said, devil, just come on back if you ever want to try again. I done told you once, you son of a bitch, I'm

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Yeah, I was lost along the way. Heard a voice inside me say, it's your moment to remember.

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I'm sure I can dance, I'm sure I can dance, I can dance.

0: 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That's amazing. That's pretty good.
1: Can I light a cigarette?
2: Okay, come on.
0: I mean, I've really cut down. Come on, I used to be, you know, arriba. Yeah, okay. Used to smoke what? A pack of cigarettes every set.
3: This is the way you make.

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So dang me, they ought to take a rope and hang me high from the highest tree. 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

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But I would die first. 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I didn't mean to hurt you. By heaven, I swear.

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And I want to do this song tonight for all the young people out there. If you're in your teens, because I remember a lot of my friends when we were 17 or 18, we didn't have much of a chance to think about how we felt about a lot of things. And the next time, they're gonna be looking at you. And you're gonna need a lot of information to know what you're gonna wanna do. Because in 1985, blind faith in your leaders or in anything will get you killed. Because what I'm talking about here is

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By a beauty I didn't have, I was inspired. And from work I never did, I grew tired. There's too much secondhand, too much already here, before I arrived.

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I had to organize a pump and dump. 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
0: Yeah, I'd like to make another withdrawal.
1: Again?
0: Yeah, again. Mm.
1: Well, as you know by now, there is a substantial penalty for early withdrawal.

0: Oprah, is this a train that's going uptown?
1: Yeah, mama, if you wanna get down.
0: What you mean, get down?
1: Down means hang around.
0: What you
1: mean? I'm the one.
0: Oh, yeah. What makes you think you're the one?
1: I'm the one because I was here first. I'm the seventh son.
0: All right, then. That's a good answer. I can buy that.
1: Oh, you can buy it. You don't have to buy nothing.

0: From time to time they cry. Only a few know why. Here they go.
1: Showtime, and I'll go home. 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

0: Miss Rosemary, step right up here and say something real clever for the people.
1: Night means dark, and night means armor. 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
1: Well, here we go again. 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
0: Yes, and kid means baby.
1: Stroke means row.
0: And stroke.

0: 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Love, almost everybody's here. Hey, what's going on, man?
1: Yeah, she's at home.
0: Yeah, she's.